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3: Melissa, bienvenida a las Real Sancho Stories. How did you find out that your baby daddy, your ex-husband, te estaba poniendo los cuernos, straight up sucio, cheating on you?
4: So he was drinking one night and he fell asleep with his phone unlocked on YouTube.
1: Rookie mistake. Ay, compas, discípulos, por favor, pónganse trucha.
5: Oh my gosh.
1: Que la tóxica is just waiting for a chance to get on your phone.
3: Micho.
4: Yeah, so I took his phone and I went through one of his messages, and it was some girl in Mexico. Like, she wasn't even living nearby. It was just...
1: It's a different country. It doesn't count. No le alcanza la riata hasta allá.
3: Que quiere, no manches.
4: No, we had just gotten back from Mexico. So I'm guessing that's where it all started.
3: And what messages did you see that confirm que era la Sancha?
4: They were just really lovey-dovey messages, you know, like they were calling each other babe and all that stuff. He would send her pictures.
3: No.
4: He would send her, music, you know, songs and all that stuff, which he never did with me, so.
5: Oh, hell no. That's my love language. Send me music so I know it's real. Oh, no, girl.
1: Send prima van it, my neck. My back.
3: And my crack.
1: That's it.
3: Melissa, what did he say when you confronted him? Did you wake him up right then and there? Porque estaba dormido, or did you wait until the morning?
4: I waited till the morning.
3: That's insane. How do you do that?
4: I did feel pretty bad. I was, you know, like...
3: Mm-hmm. Devastated.
4: I was just shocked. And in the morning, he just woke up and he realized because the girl had been calling him.
5: No.
4: Because I did call her. I called her through his phone and I told her. I was like, dude, like, he's married. He has kids.
3: Amor, you called his side piece, Sancha?
4: Yes, I did.
3: Let me know what she said coming up next. No te lo pierdas.
1: Oh, manches, güey. Se puso bueno.

0: It's Almost a Shapoy Show, part two of this crazy real Sancho story right here. Tenemos a Melissa en la línea. Ella cachó a su esposo, el papá de sus dos hijos, cheating on her. He was watching YouTube on his phone. Se durmió el compa.
1: Rookie mistake.
2: Dang.
0: She went for the phone and saw messages from a woman in Mexico.
1: Wow.
0: And they had just gone back from vacationing in Mexico. So, Melissa, nos dejaste en esta parte. Tú le hablaste a la Sancha de tu esposo y le dijiste, he's a married man. ¿Qué respondió?
3: Well, it was pretty late. I want to say it was about like 2 a.m. I called her and she answered all half asleep. And I did say, hey, like, what's going on? Like, is this something, you know, serious? And she didn't answer. I just said, hey, like, he's married. He has two kids. Like, what the heck?
2: No.
3: And I knew who she knew I was because she had me blocked on every social media. So she obviously knew.
0: Is she a friend of his family? How do they know each other?
3: I do remember I recognized her because down in Mexico, I went into like a store where they sell a lot of beauty supplies. And I'm guessing that's where she saw him and that's where she decided to message him. That's what he says, but who knows?
0: So yeah. Ella no te respondió nada in that moment cuando le dijiste, hey, él es un hombre casado.
3: Yeah, she just stayed quiet and she hung up on me. And then the next morning she unblocked me on Facebook and she started calling me. And then she started calling him trying to explain that he was the one saying that he was only with me was for the kids, that we were already getting a divorce.
0: Yeah, it's not her fault. This is all your man's fault.
3: Yeah, I don't blame her. I don't blame her. At first, I was like, oh, my gosh, like, how can another girl do this? Mm-hmm. But she doesn't really owe me anything. It was more of my baby daddy who did.
1: Y pues ella nomás vio, this is my chance para agarrar una green card.
2: Oh, my God.
3: Yep, exactly. No, you know what's worse? Yo le arreglé papeles.
0: ¿A quién?
3: I mean, the baby daddy.
0: Oh, hell no.
1: Hey, but he's only paying it forward. Now le quiere arreglar papeles a esta morra que trabaja en el beauty salon en México.
2: Oh.
3: Yeah.
0: I am so proud of you porque te diste a respetar y le estás enseñando a tus hijos desde ahorita cómo valorarse y cómo darse a respetar. So you are a great example for them and they will thank you for that for the rest of their life. Felicidades, amor. And actually...
3: Thanks.
0: The way we found out that your man cheated on you is because you had DM'd us about a different topic about how do you have your ex or your partner saved on your phone and how do you have him saved today, your baby daddy, el que te puso los cuernos.
3: I just have him under his name, but anytime he does call me, the picture of that girl comes up.
2: Girl.
0: The picture of his Sancha, yeah. The girl that he cheated on you with.
3: Yeah, it always pops up, and he does get mad. He's like, why are you still hanging on to that? And I'm like, because...
0: It's a reminder.
4: Yes.
0: It's a reminder de que no importa qué tan bonito te hable, te llore, perdóname. When he calls you and is sweet talking you, you see the picture of the girl he cheated on you with.
2: Yes, dude, was she cute at least?
3: I mean, I don't want to down talk on her, but, you know, I'm not that bad looking either.
0: Get it, girl!
5: That's right. You're hanging with The Shapoy Show. Pura música, drama y diversión.
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7: I love

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1: Turn down for what?
3: Puras fallas de borrachito.
1: Turn down for what?
4: Oh my gosh, this is my dream. I love your show.
5: Oh, aww. We love you too, girl.
6: Ahora cuéntanos, ¿y qué pasó? ¿Qué fue lo que sucedió?
3: Cuando te pusiste bien peda, and you had a major borracha fail, what happened?
4: Pues acabé miada y sin una uña del pie.
6: ¡Ah!
4: Pero no me agüito, exacto.
3: Un fin de semana normal para ti.
7: Oh, my. What happened?
4: Ay, Micho, a mí me encantas, Micho. 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
3: Yeah. 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No eres mi Fiona, eres mi miona.
7: What happened?
6: ¿Cómo llegaste a ese momento?
4: Hey. Well, I didn't count the drinks I took, right? I'm lightweight. Like, if I get 2 drinks, I'm drunk.
7: 2 drinks?
6: Yes.
4: Yeah.
3: Cheap date, I love it.
4: And I ended up drinking the whole bottle.
7: Oh, shoot.
6: Who hurt you?
4: I had a cold coffee, and I forgot about it. Then I ended up all, like, meal and everything. And when I woke up the next day, I saw my pie, and I was like, where's my nail?
6: ¿Y alguien te contó, Perla, cómo es de que se te cayó la uña del dedo del pie?
4: But my amiga was like, you took your shoes off and probably somebody stepped hasta con el tacón and took your nail off.
7: No, pero como andabas borracho, no sintiste nada. Oh, my God. ¿Y dónde andabas?
4: But the next day, I was feeling it.
7: Were you like at a club or were you like at a family party?
4: No, we went to a concert to see Pitbull.
7: Ah, Mr. Worldwide.
3: Girl, you couldn't count your drinks? 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
2: Oh, that's a good idea. 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
3: No, girl, next time you gotta wear a pamper.
1: Perla, te queremos mucho, chula.
2: I love your show. 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Aww.
1: Thank you, amor. 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
2: Sometimes. I might need a surgery.
3: I was about to say, maybe you need to go to the doctor, mejor.
4: Boy Show. 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
3: Melissa, bienvenida a las Real Sancho Stories. How did you find out that your baby daddy, your ex-husband, te estaba poniendo los cuernos, straight up sucio, cheating on you?
4: So he was drinking one night and he fell asleep with his phone unlocked on YouTube.
1: Rookie mistake. Ay, compas, discípulos, por favor, pónganse trucha.
5: Oh, my gosh.
1: Que la tóxica is just waiting for a chance to get on your phone.
3: Micho.
4: Yeah, so I took his phone and I went through one of his messages, and it was some girl in Mexico. Like, she wasn't even living nearby. It was just...
1: It's a different country. It doesn't count. No le alcanza la riata hasta allá.
3: ¿Qué? Oh, ¿qué? No manches.
4: No, we had just gotten back from Mexico. So I'm guessing that's where it all started.
3: And what messages did you see that confirm que era la Sancha?
4: They were just really lovey-dovey messages, you know, like they were calling each other babe and all that stuff. He would send her pictures.
3: No.
4: He would send her, music, you know, songs and all that stuff, which he never did with me, so.
5: Oh, hell no. That's my love language. Send me music so I know it's real. Oh, no, girl.
1: Send prima vane, my neck. My back.
5: Ah.
1: My, and my crack.
5: Yeah,
1: that's it.
5: Oh, my God.
3: Melissa, what did he say when you confronted him? Did you wake him up right then and there? Porque estaba dormido, or did you wait until the morning?
4: I waited till the morning.
3: That's insane. How do you do that?
4: I did feel pretty bad. I was, you know, like...
3: Mm-hmm. Devastated.
4: I was just shocked. And in the morning, he just woke up and he realized because the girl had been calling him.
5: No.
4: Because I did call her. I called her through his phone and I told her. I was like, dude, like, he's married. He has kids.
3: Amor, you called his side piece, Susancha?
4: Yes, I did.
3: Let me know what she said coming up next. No te lo pierdas.
1: Oh, manches, güey. Se puso bueno.

0: Somos el Shaboy Show, part two of this crazy real Sancho story right here. Tenemos a Melissa en la línea. Ella cachó a su esposo, el papá de sus dos hijos, cheating on her. He was watching YouTube on his phone. Se durmió el compa.
1: Rookie mistake.
0: She went for the phone and saw messages from a woman in Mexico. Wow. And they had just gone back from vacationing in Mexico. So, Melissa, nos dejaste en esta parte. Tú le hablaste a la Sancha de tu esposo y le dijiste, he's a married man. ¿Qué respondió?
2: Well, it was pretty late. I want to say it was about like 2 a.m. I called her and she answered all half asleep. And I did say, hey, like, what's going on? Like, is this something, you know, serious? And she didn't answer. I just said, hey, like, he's married. He has two kids. Like, what the heck? No. And I knew who she knew I was because she had me blocked on every social media. So she obviously knew.
0: Is she a friend of his family? How do they know each other?
2: I do remember I recognized her because down in Mexico, I went into like a store where they sell a lot of beauty supplies. And I'm guessing that's where she saw him and that's where she decided to message him. That's what he says, but who knows?
0: So yeah. Ella no te respondió nada in that moment cuando le dijiste, hey, él es un hombre casado.
2: Yeah, she just stayed quiet and she hung up on me. And then the next morning she unblocked me on Facebook and she started calling me. And then she started calling him trying to explain that he was the one saying that he was only with me was for the kids, that we were already getting a divorce.
0: Yeah, it's not her fault. This is all your man's fault.
2: Yeah, I don't blame her. I don't blame her. At first, I was like, oh, my gosh, like, how can another girl do this? But she doesn't really owe me anything. It was more of my baby daddy who did.
1: Y pues ella nomás vio, this is my chance para agarrar una green card.
3: Oh, my God.
2: Yeah, exactly. No, you know what's worse? Yo le arreglé papeles.
0: ¿A quién?
2: I mean, the baby daddy.
0: Oh, hell no.
1: Hey, but he's only paying it forward. Now le quiere arreglar papeles a esta morra que trabaja en el beauty salon en México.
2: Oh, yeah.
0: I am so proud of you porque te diste a respetar y le estás enseñando a tus hijos desde ahorita cómo valorarse y cómo darse a respetar. So you are a great example for them and they will thank you for that for the rest of their life. Felicidades, amor. And actually, the way we found out that your man cheated on you is because you had DM'd us about a different topic about how do you have your ex or your partner saved on your phone and how do you have him saved today, your baby daddy, el que te puso los cuernos.
2: I just have him under his name, but anytime he does call me, the picture of that girl comes up.
0: Girl. The picture of his Sancha, the girl that he cheated on you with.
2: Yeah, it always pops up, and he does get mad. He's like, why are you still hanging on to that? And I'm like, because...
0: It's a reminder.
4: Yes.
0: It's a reminder de que no importa qué tan bonito te hable, te llore, perdóname. When he calls you and is sweet talking you, you see the picture of the girl he cheated on you with.
3: Dude, was she cute at least?
2: I mean, I don't want to down talk on her, but, you know, I'm not that bad looking either.
0: Get it, girl! That's right!
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7: I love

0: I didn't count the drinks I took, right? I'm lightweight. Like, if I get 2 drinks, I'm drunk.
1: 2 drinks?
2: Yes.
0: Yeah.
3: Cheap date. I love it.
0: And I ended up drinking the whole bottle.
1: Oh, shoot.
2: Who hurt you?
0: I had a whole coffee, and I forgot about it. Then I ended up all, like, meal and everything. And when I woke up the next day, I saw my pie, and I was like, where's my nail?
2: ¿Y alguien te contó, Perla, cómo es de que se te cayó la uña del dedo del pie?
0: But my amiga was like, you took your shoes off and probably somebody stepped hasta con el tacón and took your nail off.
1: No, pero como andabas borracho, no sintiste nada. Oh, my God. ¿Y dónde andabas?
0: No, but the next day, I was feeling it.
1: Were you, like, at a club or were you, like, at a family party?
0: No, we went to a concert to see Pitbull.
1: Mr. Worldwide.
3: Girl, you couldn't count your drinks? Ese güey has a song that literally goes, uno, dos, tres, cuatro.
1: I know you want me.
2: Perla, wow. ¿Y no terminaste toda rosada de andar bailando miada?
0: No, acabé bien apestosa, pero sí.
1: Eso sí, hija.
2: Yo, at that point, bro, I grabbed somebody's beer and I just spill it on myself, bro. 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
0: Oh, that's a good idea. I might do it next time.
1: No, girl, next time you gotta wear a pamper.
2: Perla, te queremos mucho, chula.
0: I love your show. You guys do my days every day.
2: Aww. Thank you, amor. Do we ever make you laugh so much that you pee your pants?
0: Sometimes. I might need a surgery.
1: I was about to say, maybe I need to go to the doctor, mejor.
4: Boy Show. Boy. Pura diversión.

0: familia, de que no te agüitas. 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
0: Así como lo hizo nuestra linda reescucha María. ¿De qué no te agüitas?
2: Sí, Shaboy Show. 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I forgot to take my son to his first day of school, which was on Tuesday.
3: No.
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0: Oye, have your parents ever forgotten an important date or thing, Prima Vane, Kim?
1: Yes, be your own people. 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I'm eight. 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
0: ¿Por qué no nos recordaste, Vanessa?
1: Te digo.
0: Kim, how about you?
5: My parents would always forget to pick me up from school, y había una vez. 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
0: Claro,
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0: Yeah, that's why, you know what sucks, Kim, at least you had cell phones and whatnot, but like 90s kids like myself,
1: right,
0: people didn't really have cell phones, maybe they had a beeper. El beeper. You had to go to a public phone and page somebody.
1: Right.
0: But you just had to wait.
5: That's crazy.
0: Hasta que se acordaron tus papás que llegaron a la casa del trabajo, están comiendo, cenando.
1: Todo calladito.
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1: Right.
0: Y ya se van a dormir. 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
1: ¡En la escuela!
0: You just had a way. I think it built character, though. You know what I'm saying?
1: Trauma.
0: Venga. 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
4: ¿Que cuando se agacha todos se la truenan?
0: No, Micho, todo le truena, o sea, de su cuerpo.
4: Oh, my bad.
0: Yo, that's facts, man. Like, right now, for no reason, I literally just got up from the chair and my knee started hurting.
1: Oh, my God.
0: And I'm like, why, bro? I literally just got up from the chair.
1: Dude, me, my back all the time.
0: My neck.
1: My back. My knee and my ass.
0: Échale ganas, familia. Yes. Do not allow anyone or anything to steal your joy or your peace, baby. Nobody deserves that kind of power over your life.
1: Come on.
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